Yep. This is the part where you get to catch your breath. But believe me, we coming back and it's on. But we just wanted to take a break so you can take time to think about this great God. The one who's so far beyond our comprehension. You know what I mean? Feel this.

0: com esse novo decreto do Lula, cerceando a liberdade de expressão nas redes sociais, criando mecanismos que vão fazer com que o próprio governo que aponte o que pode, o que não pode ficar no ar, com ameaça, inclusive aos jornalistas. 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
1: Vou trazer aqui para vocês um amigo, um convidado especial.
2: Hey, Jason, how are you doing?
1: Thank you, Miller, for taking the time.
2: Where's your hair? Where are you?
1: Última pergunta.
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1: Alguém quer fazer vamos encerrar aqui. Alguém quer fazer alguma pergunta ao Jason? O Jason está tentando responder. Jason, they might want to ask you a few words, a few questions. I'll translate to you, and then you speak in English.
3: Okay. Jason, what were the impressions of...
2: Jason,
3: were you at the meeting today with President Donald Trump and Flavio and Eduardo? And how do you see the chances that the President Trump will endorse Flavio openly for the Brazilian elections by the end of the year?
2: Well, I was not at today's meeting, but I'm here very much in support of my friends Flavio and Eduardo and Paulo. And I would like to open up by saying that it's a disgrace that President Bolsonaro is still under arrest to this day. And every single one of you in this room should be making more noise about that, for allowing Alexandre de Moraes to trample over democracy, whether it's in Brazil, whether it's around the rest of the world. And I have a very simple message for the people of Brazil. One election can change everything. As we've seen with President Trump, one election was able to secure our border, bring back peace to our big cities, restore our economy. Those same things can happen with this next election for the people of Brazil, because the issues that impact the people of Brazil impact the people of the United States. When the narco-terrorists and the cartels run out of control, that's not just a Brazil issue. That's an issue for Americans. When the Chinese are allowed to run wild in Brazil, Lula, that doesn't impact just the people of Brazil, it impacts the people of the United States. When you see this stomping out of free speech and the stomping out of democracy and shutting down your political rivals with persecutions and prosecutions, that impacts freedom all around the world. So I'm here very simply to support my friends. And with regard to President Trump and what he may or may not do, I'll leave that to the president. That's certainly his choice to make. But I know I'm very much here in support. And I've already said very clearly that I support Flavio and his candidacy for president.
4: Why do you think that President Donald Trump hasn't endorsed Flavio Bolsonaro candidacy yet?
5: To refer in the elections. President Trump won't interfere in the elections.
2: President Trump knows that the people of Brazil are going to make the right decision again.
5: Brazil decision.
2: And he has full confidence in Flavio's candidacy. But again, this is for the people of Brazil to go and make this decision. But I do know, and speaking with the president, he's very concerned about the safety and security of the elections in Brazil. I think that's something that we should all be in favor of. I do know that the president is very much in favor of making sure that we stomp out these narco-terrorists. That is something that we should all be supportive of. And I do know that President Trump is very concerned about the aggression and the expansion of the Chinese in the Western Hemisphere. All of these things Lula has been particularly weak on.
1: Gente, muito obrigado. Muito obrigado, pessoal. Muito obrigado.
6: Tá bom. Tá bom. Tá bom. Tá bom. Tá bom. Tá bom. Tá bom. Tá bom. Tá bom. Tá bom. Tá bom. Tá bom. Tá bom. Tá bom. Tá bom. Tá bom. Tá bom. Tá bom. Tá bom. Tá bom. Tá bom. Tá bom. Tá bom. Tá bom. Tá bom. Tá bom. Tá bom. Tá bom. Tá bom. Tá bom. Tá bom. Tá bom. Tá bom. Tá bom. Tá bom. Tá bom. Tá bom. Tá bom. Tá bom. Tá bom. Tá bom. Tá bom. Tá bom. Tá bom. Tá bom. Tá bom. Tá bom. Tá bom. Tá bom. Tá bom. Tá bom. Tá bom. Tá bom. Tá bom. Tá bom. Tá bom. Tá bom. Tá bom. Tá bom. Tá bom. Tá bom. Tá bom. Tá bom. Vamos lá.